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17: The G2G arrangement is a kiosk for senior government officials. The same people you see claiming to reduce this or that are the same people who are the owners of G2G. I'm requesting our leaders. Now it is time to tame your greed.
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0: One stage, one night only. One queen, three kings. Nairobi, Sunday, May 31st. 500 early bird tickets, just 5,000 shillings. 72 hours from now. After that, they are gone. Nairobi's Night of Legends.
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5: 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You all remember, 3 years ago, during the campaigns, huge confusion. There was a big problem in the education sector.
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11: And this problem of lack of ID cards is across the country. 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
20: 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May God bless you.
16: Thank you so much, Nagado Shiamanya Munomono Makiria, Pastor Rejani Gado, Modogo Ito, Wamonika Kumakuria, Kumakuria South Bia Santi, and may God bless you so much. 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
26: As we move forward, we call on all ODM members in Nyanza and across the county to remain united. Let us respect our party, defend our interests, the interests of our people, and work together to develop our people.
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0: 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Finally, wadhi atea?
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3: 49.
0: Yeah. Anyway, congratulations. Anyway, Mugani, no matter what trade, huh? Don't drone again in the Mabia Kuria. I crow away with Mugani or a ticket to a bere. Yes, Wakari Okada, Wakero, and Atato di Naguru, Ridikana, the Korea was star 624 hash. 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
4: It's big. 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
1: 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You have been to great concerts. You have not been to this one. Grammy Award winners, Karen White, Kirk Whalum, live in Nairobi.

0: One stage, one night only. One queen, three kings. Nairobi, Sunday, May 31st. 500 early bird tickets, just 5,000 shillings. 72 hours from now. After that, they are gone. Nairobi's Night of Legends.
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0: 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separate personal and business fund draw pochi. 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
1: 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Already don't know it is Shri Gigiri. That one. 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

0: 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And the Kugwa Star 624 hash. And the Kugwa Star 624 hash. The Kugwa Star 624 hash. And the Kugwa Star 624 hash. Where? I was okay with Kaleta Woko. Person Mingi. Star 624 hash. Oga the Dinoa number 5. What are you taking? The Kuna Domara the Dinoa boxing. 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

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What a goal. What a goal. 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
1: 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It's big, it's phenomenal, and it's coming to Sarit Expo Hall this 31st of May on the long Madaraka weekend.
2: You ready?
1: Are you ready for the most awaited experience of 2026? One night only with the Grammy winner, Kirk Whalum. Kirk Whalum. 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Multiple Grammy nominee, Karen White. Multiple award winners and East Africa's hottest names right now, Bien and Ali Kiba. An exquisite night of culture, Afro-pop, jazz, and soul. And so front row seats at 12,500 bob. But if you log on now, you may be lucky enough to get one of the very few and limited early bird tickets at only 5,000 bob. The tickets are selling out fast. Grab yours now.
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Choose any number. 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

0: 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Number two. 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Andwele already number 3 te. 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The thing wa star 216 hash gerekia. The thing wa star 216 hash. The thing wa star 216 hash. 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
0: 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Haya gero proceed to input your M-Pesa pin. 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
3: yes
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3: The previous star 496 hash. That's our box number 5.
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1: 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Hey, congratulations mtoto wetu.
3: Thank you so much. 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
1: Hey, congratulations.
3: Thank you so much.
1: And I am happy for you.
3: Thank you. 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
1: Ah, umode wa, umode woko mawe

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2: Yes.
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1: Uko salama?
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2: The studio star 496#. That's our box number 5.
1: Box number 5,
2: But
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2: If you are to die, if you go to sapa na osia digiri.
1: 49 bob only. 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
1: 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Hey, congratulations mtoto wetu.
2: Thank you so much. Tadru gori gawaru mama iki
1: 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Hey, congratulations.
2: Thank you so much
1: and I am happy for you.
2: Thank you mono dake namuno.
1: Ah, umode wa umode woko mawe muhota nu.
2: Pia
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2: the mother
1: of the Kerotuko Mose. Na
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2: Ate ananade won.
1: Congratulations.
2: Thank you so much.
1: And I am happy for you.
2: Na
1: thank you ni gukwira wike ondu na weka.
2: Meguo guo.
1: Congratulations.
2: Thank you.
1: I am happy for you.
2: Thank you,
1: mama. Wow. Jene Salome, hey, congratulations. Can you imagine by the way te duma na kedo kege between you and poverty? Ate Salome duma na kedo kege tika ushirigi 49. Na isho nisho shia duma omothe ayinu kena agree that 8. Ule atetake kena agree that 8. 49 niko tiro doige oge oge tige tige weka. Na ule ushirigi agree that 8 nishie koka odo. Ah, congratulations one, Madam Salome. 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That's nice, Salome. 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